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0: Culture Board. 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
5: 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Let me tell you about Pinterest's first parenting trend report. Pinterest is a huge platform. They have 600 million monthly users, 80 billion searches per month. The report found a shift from the iPad kid era to now, when parents are actually more interested in real-world adventures and hands-on activities. The Global Trends and Insights lead at Pinterest told us, families are thoughtfully designing childhoods rooted in creativity, intention, and meaningful experiences. One psychologist we spoke to said he sees this as a reflection of parents' desire to build core capacities in their children: resilience, curiosity, self-regulation, empathy. These things don't grow automatically, but are built through lived experience. I'm Dr. Sanjay Gupta, helping you live a better life.
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12: A better life with Dr. Sanjay Gupta.
13: We are finally starting to learn more things we can do to keep our brain sharp as we age. A lot of people think crossword puzzles or Sudoku might do the trick, but the science doesn't really bear that out. What one recent study found, though, was that a certain type of brain training seems to have a significant impact on cognition as we get older. It wasn't memory or even problem-solving tasks that moved the needle. It was an interactive computerized game that tested the ability to recognize two separate images in faster and faster sequences. It's what we call a task of divided attention, in which you don't have a conscious strategy on how to improve. That's according to the study's lead author. You're just trying to do the best you can to figure out how to divide your attention. Now, the game in this study was called Double Decision, if you want to find it and try it out yourself. I'm Dr. Sanjay Gupta, helping you live a better life.
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10: You know, one of the weirder things I've seen on social media lately is parents feeding their babies butter. Like whole sticks of butter. They swear that it helps them feel fuller after meals and get a good night's sleep, among other things. There's actually something to this. You know, butter is full of fat, which a rapidly growing infant needs, but eating butter all the time results in, quote, boxing out other important nutrients they need as well. Spokesperson for the Academy of Nutrition and Dietetics told us she recommends half a teaspoon to a teaspoon melted and then added to a puree. Or as they get older, you can drizzle oil or melted butter over cooked vegetables, she told us. We never say just give butter by itself, and it's not the only source of fat she would recommend. Avocados, hummus, fish, they are great sources of fat as well, and also great foods to introduce. I'm Dr. Sanjay Gupta, helping you live a better life.
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13: You know, one of the weirder things I've seen on social media lately is parents feeding their babies butter, like whole sticks of butter. They swear that it helps them feel fuller after meals and get a good night's sleep, among other things. There's actually something to this. You know, butter is full of fat, which a rapidly growing infant needs, but eating butter all the time results in, quote, boxing out other important nutrients they need as well. Spokesperson for the Academy of Nutrition and Dietetics told us she recommends half a teaspoon to a teaspoon melted and then added to a puree. Or as they get older, you can drizzle oil or melted butter over cooked vegetables, she told us. We never say just give butter by itself, and it's not the only source of fat she would recommend. Avocados, hummus, fish, they are great sources of fat as well, and also great foods to introduce. I'm Dr. Sanjay Gupta, helping you live a better life.
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0: 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I was about to, but you convinced us. Should I decorate her walls or log off to Pinterest? Never too late to meditate on emotional attachment.

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1: 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My attorney wrong.
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8: So-called superagers, they are an enviable segment of the population. People who are older than 80, whose brains function like someone a fraction of their age. It's true, a lot of these people have genetics on their side, but more and more research is bearing out the idea that people who practice good brain health also slow their cognitive decline. Dr. Richard Isaacson, a pioneer in the Alzheimer's space, told us that, quote, his studies have found lifestyle changes including diet, exercise, reducing stress and optimizing sleep, along with managing vascular risk factors with certain medications, can actually help grow brain areas and also reduce telltale signs of Alzheimer's, such as tau tangles and amyloid plaques. What else helps? Staying social, surrounding yourself with family and friends, and maybe even volunteering for a real sense of purpose. I'm Dr. Sanjay Gupta, helping you live a better life.
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11: You know, one of the weirder things I've seen on social media lately is parents feeding their babies butter, like whole sticks of butter. They swear that it helps them feel fuller after meals and get a good night's sleep, among other things. There's actually something to this. You know, butter is full of fat, which a rapidly growing infant needs, but eating butter all the time results in, quote, boxing out other important nutrients they need as well. Spokesperson for the Academy of Nutrition and Dietetics told us she recommends half a teaspoon to a teaspoon melted and then added to a puree. Or as they get older, you can drizzle oil or melted butter over cooked vegetables, she told us. We never say just give butter by itself, and it's not the only source of fat she would recommend. Avocados, hummus, fish, they are great sources of fat as well. And also, great foods to introduce. I'm Dr. Sanjay Gupta, helping you live a better life.
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19: 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Happy Mother's Day from the Shea Boy.

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0: your boy. 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
9: You and I have never met, but I'm willing to bet that there is something you would like to do, but you feel like you can't, that it's too hard, that you don't deserve it. A colleague of mine recently told me about this new book called Brave Shift, 30 Mindset Changes to Transform Your Life. It's written by a woman named Michelle Carrer. Carrer says the one thing most people forget when they set a goal is to attach a reason to it. Having that reason is big. Because when you don't want to do something that's necessary to reach your goal, you can go back to your reason to find the motivation you need. Try to frame your goal as something you want to achieve, as opposed to being a bad part of yourself that you want to change. That will make you more likely to succeed, as will asking for help. All of us need it, and it makes people feel good to help you achieve your goals. I'm Dr. Sanjay Gupta, helping you live a better life.
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12: The risk of stroke goes up for all of us as we age, but for women, the risk really amplifies after menopause. In fact, one in five women in the United States between the ages of 55 and 75 will have a stroke. But according to a new study carried out by researchers in California, adhering to the Mediterranean diet can significantly lower that risk. One expert said, "We continue to see study after study showing that a predominantly plant-based diet improves all sorts of different outcomes. Now, with this diet in particular, you've seen it lower the risk of certain types of cancer, diabetes, depression, dementia, even gum disease. Now, as a reminder, the Mediterranean diet prioritizes eating vegetables, fruits, beans, olive oil, nuts and fish, and limiting meat and dairy." I'm Dr. Sanjay Gupta, helping you live a better life.
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11: The risk of stroke goes up for all of us as we age. But for women, the risk really amplifies after menopause. In fact, 1 in 5 women in the United States between the ages of 55 and 75 will have a stroke. But according to a new study carried out by researchers in California, adhering to the Mediterranean diet can significantly lower that risk. One expert said, "We continue to see study after study showing that a predominantly plant-based diet improves all sorts of different outcomes. Now, with this diet in particular, you've seen it lower the risk of certain types of cancer, diabetes, depression, dementia, even gum disease. 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

0: Soulja Boy. And ladies, it's Mr. Brian McKnight. 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

coming, I gotta set it, then I gotta go and then I gotta get it, then I gotta blow and then I gotta shut it. Any little thing and thing that he be doing, cause it doesn't matter, cause I'm gonna dead it, then I'm gonna murder everything and anything about a boom, about a bing. I gotta do a lot of things to make it clear to a couple niggas that I always win, and then I gotta get it again and again and again.

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10: What are the chances you are listening to this while drinking a nice hot cup of coffee? If so, don't let me stop you. For years, we've been reporting on the health benefits of coffee, and that's not going to stop today. A new study, this one out of Harvard School of Public Health, found that coffee and tea could help lower your risk of developing dementia. People who enjoyed 1 to 3 caffeinated cups a day saw the biggest impact. In addition to the caffeine, coffee contains hundreds of bioactive compounds that can influence inflammation, glucose metabolism, vascular function, and oxidative stress. It's also possible coffee drinkers might be doing other things that keep them healthy. Eating a more balanced diet, getting plenty of exercise, sleep, not smoking, or drinking too much alcohol. And finally, staying socially active. I'm Dr. Sanjay Gupta, helping you live a better life.
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See you at the bar, you was hardly talking. That's when I knew that your heart was scarring. Friends to lovers need a part to star in. Like, wait, babe, let me

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Got it out the mud, 6-1-0, thug old. Top real sleek, big tip, big gun old. 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Strong old, hit her. Making them play, stacking that pay. Buy me whatever I want, oh, hit her. Three pointers on the chain, fresh new J's. AMG, switch lanes, oh. Never been a bold or lame, oh. Never switched up on the gang, oh. Street cred good, always, oh. Let me put this cook on your face, oh, hit her. I ain't in your bits and ain't in mine, hit her. Yeah, we both outside, that's my type.

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1: He be in heels, we can go bottle for bottle in this junk. 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

Kansas City, is it Club Luna or is it Retro? 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

0: Soulja Boy. 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
12: Across the country right now, at this very moment, there are probably arguments taking place about who's doing more of the housework, the homework, the shuttling of kids from this activity to that. It's true. By and large, women do more of this than men. But doesn't have to be that way. And if you and your spouse can level that playing field, it's going to make both of you and your kids happier. Psychologist Yelena Ketchmanovich says this might be how you get there. As hard as it might be at first, try to think of your partner like a teammate, not an adversary. Learn how to do some of the chores your partner does to get a better understanding of how much effort something takes. And finally, take the time to acknowledge what the other person is doing, and every now and then, even express your appreciation. That'll go a long way. I'm Dr. Sanjay Gupta, helping you live a better life.
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0: Kansas City? Is it Gates Barbecue or Elsie's Barbecue? 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

0: saying I'm in pissing, cause she pushing on in capital letters. She having on P Salaga, not Balenciaga. 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

0: 1051 KC's Hip Hop and R&B. The Shea Boy Bordick Show starts now. It's Monday, May 11th. Hopefully you had a fabulous Mother's Day weekend. Did you thank your mama for getting down with your daddy for you to have life, huh?
1: I beg your pardon.
0: Love to my mother. At the age of 75, she graduated from college on Friday. So proud of her. Oh, my God. Back in the building on the Shea Boy Bordick Show. American passengers aboard a cruise ship infected with a deadly strain of hantavirus.
2: Oh, my God.
0: Are headed back to the United States of America. Tell you everything we know about this situation coming up later on in the show. A senior prank at Bishop Ward High School caused officials to cancel graduation with no reschedule date. Parents are livid this morning. One mother said her son has been working hard for this day, and why should he be punished?
3: He studied very hard for the finals, and then it was just, we get this news like, oh, the ceremony's been postponed.
0: 913-933-1051. Do you support the administration in their decision to postpone the graduation? Or should they have just punished those responsible for the prank? I want to hear from you. We're going down in the comments on the Shea Moore Morning Show. 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
4: 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I am resourceful. 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
1: It's Monday, May 11th. Spirit works on a full-time basis. Life requires that we spend parts of our time doing certain things. We work sometimes, go to school at times. We are children or parents and friends part-time. The one area of life that cannot be addressed on a part-time basis is the spiritual life. To be a part-time Christian, Buddhist, Muslim, or anything else results in a house divided against itself, which cannot stand. The spiritual house is the mind, and it requires constant care. Spiritual conviction is the manner in which the house is run. When you have a spiritual conviction, it will serve you in all situations, all day, every day, in every way. The same spirit that guides your family life must also run your social life. If you turn to spirit for financial guidance, you must also ask for professional guidance. If you let spirit pick your friends, you must trust it to pick your mate. Part-time spirituality creates inner turmoil, indecision, confusion, and stagnation. 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I let go and let spirit guide me every day in every way. 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
16: You ever wonder why the same cold virus makes some people so sick and others not sick at all? Well, according to an interesting new study out of Yale School of Medicine, one key factor is how quickly the cells in their noses, called nasal cells, respond to the virus and contain it. It's called the interferon response, and it can vary for different people. Now, when that response gets inhibited, it can trigger a different reaction, which leads to excessive mucus production and inflammation. In other words, a cold that is a lot more miserable. Of course, there are other factors at play: your genetics, any underlying conditions, immunity, from vaccinations or previous infections. If you are trying really hard not to get sick, high-quality masks, they can be very effective. Also, good old-fashioned hand washing. And remember not to touch your face. I'm Dr. Sanjay Gupta, helping you live a better life.
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0: 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Happy Monday, friend.
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0: What happened in Kansas City over the weekend I need to be talking about? 913-933-1051. What's on your mind? What's on your heart, Kansas City?
2: I gotta keep a hood. Where we at, Polo?

0: One, it's the Shea Boy Boarding Show. So there's a video of a young man's mother kicking his girlfriend out the front seat. And folk online are split about this, comedian Michael Shawn. They say the mother was out of line, while other folks are saying that the elders, they always got to get the priority.
1: You said girlfriend, right? Mm-hmm. You just say girlfriend?
0: Little girlfriend, yeah.
1: I wish a would get in the front seat with my mom. I wish on your best day, with your best perfume on, with your best sexy dress on, you would ever try and get in the front seat and put the mother who birthed me in the back. Girl, we better be married for at least 5 years before you even think about getting in that front seat and having my mom in the back seat. Where's my mom? What, we the Uber? I'm an Uber driver for my mom now? Who raised these folks? First of all, what made you even go? If your dad, if somebody's father got in the car and I happened not to be driving, or somebody's mom got in the car and I happened not to be driving, the first thing I would do was go to the back door.
0: Right. Me too.
1: The first thing I would do would be in the back seat. What is we doing here, y'all? First of all, not only are y'all messing up our relationship and we got to break up after this, because my mom, now you messing up my mom and me relationship. My mom is my ride or die. I could help hold 10 people hostage at a bank. And guess what? My mom would still love me.
0: That's right.
1: I could

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12: A Better Life with Dr. Sanjay Gupta.
13: If you are the parent of an infant, it can be really hard to find baby foods that are truly healthy for your child. According to a new study out of UNC Chapel Hill, almost three-quarters of baby foods are ultra-processed and may contain additives that are linked to potential health problems later in life. The study's lead author said what shocked her was that the top ingredient in 71% of these baby foods wasn't a fruit or vegetable, it was one or more additives that babies' guts are not fully developed enough to be able to handle. Eating the right food at this stage of life is so important because this is when children

0: children begin developing dietary preferences for the rest of their lives. So take the extra time to look at the ingredient labels on the foods you are buying. You're going to want short lists and also ingredients that you recognize. I'm Dr. Sanjay Gupta, helping you live a better life.
1: For any accident, big or small, go to Top Dog.

0: Instagram. I've been thinking about you all week long at the announcement of the end of Spirit Airlines. Spirit Monique Airlines. Say her whole name.
1: People, I'm going to be honest with you right now. I was hurt. And y'all can laugh at me. I know as a comedian, everybody has some jokes, tons of jokes. A lot of people got disparaging things to say. Listen, being an artist who has flown around this country by himself, I was in a long-term abusive relationship with that man. I loved it. Did they have their flaws? Yes. Did they claim

0: Yes, they did. When my yellow school bus in the clouds was canceled with flight, would they switch us gates 13 times only to let me know that they had been leading us on the whole time? Yes, they did. But that was my yellow school bus in the sky.
1: That's right.
0: They got me to Atlanta for $150. They got me to Miami for $75. People, I made it to places that I would have never made it to if they didn't budget it up. Now, of course, did I have to pack a week full of clothes in a backpack? Yes, I did. Yes, I did. Did they have a first class? No, they didn't have a first class. But maybe I'm not comfortable in first class. Maybe I was comfortable in the big seats in the front.
1: And
0: they
1: did
0: have big seats. They had big seats, and guess what they did? They reclined. Them bad boys reclined. Yes, they did. Did they charge me $12 for a bag of peanut M&Ms? Yes, they did. But they got me there. My yellow school bus in the sky got me there. Rain? Okay, not rain. Sleet? Okay, not sleet. Snow? No, definitely not snow. No. No, they actually canceled flights for good weather. I'm going to miss Spirit. I'm going to miss Spirit Airlines. Rest in peace, Spirit. Rest in peace.
1: Thank you for all that you did, Spirit Monique Airlines.
0: Spirit Monique Airlines. Yes.
2: Right now, traffic from the certified transmission traffic desk.
3: K10 eastbound from Woodland to downtown. It's wide open with no delays. 70 eastbound from the speedway into downtown again. No.
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10: You ever wonder why the same cold virus makes some people so sick and others not sick at all? Well, according to an interesting new study out of Yale School of Medicine, one key factor is how quickly the cells in their noses, called nasal cells, respond to the virus and contain it. It's called the interferon response, and it can vary for different people. Now, when that response gets inhibited, it can trigger a different reaction, which leads to excessive mucus production and inflammation. In other words, a cold that is a lot more miserable. Of course, there are other factors at play: your genetics, any underlying conditions, immunity from vaccinations or previous infections. If you are trying really hard not to get sick, high-quality masks, they can be very effective. Also, good old-fashioned hand washing. And remember not to touch your face. I'm Dr. Sanjay Gupta, helping you live a better life.
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0: Beautiful start to your Monday morning. Mostly sunny today with a high of 82.
1: Sensational.
0: You think your girl summer might be here for good? I mean, not officially, but hey, girl, hey. Parents of students at Bishop Ward High School are livid this morning. Officials canceled graduation due to a senior prank.
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0: 913-933-1051. Do you support the administration in their decision to postpone the graduation indefinitely? Or should they have just punished the ones who were responsible? KC, hit my line at 913-933-1051. We're going down in the comments on the Shea Moore Morning Show.

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1: Yeah. Oh, yeah. Oh, you know I just be getting out my body sometimes. It's just matching up to my aesthetics, but you know what I'm saying? Motherfuckers, I need to be appreciating it. It's cool.

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1: Now, y'all know I'm not trying to create panic, but this Haint a Virus story has got my attention, child.
0: Girl.
1: I'm not really sure if it's Haint a Virus or Haunt a Virus. Anywho, a whole cruise ship was stuck out at sea.
2: Say what?
1: Been being monitored on this cruise ship. Some people being flown back to United States under quarantine protocols. Is it just me or does this feel like the start of I Am Legend 2 or something?
2: Get me out, Jesus! Get me out, Jesus!
1: So from what's being reported, this outbreak happened aboard the MV Hyundai's cruise ship after several passengers got sick and unfortunately at least 3 people died. So what started all this mess? Officials are saying mouse droppings?
2: What you talking about, Willis?
1: Yeah, nasty mice. You are
3: on my way.
1: This particular strain has shown limited human-to-human transmission before all of this. Now countries around the world are scrambling to get their citizens home safely. And let's just address the elephant in the room. After COVID, people are traumatized. The minute we hear virus, cruise ship, and quarantine, folks start clutching hand sanitizer and canceling vacations.
4: None of it's true. It's BS. They made it up. They lie.
1: So the CDC is saying the risk to the general public is low. But haven't we heard that before? Like Wu-Tang said, protect your neck. Because one thing's for sure, two things for certain. I'm not trying to relive 2020.
5: No, ma'am. No, ma'am. No, ma'am. No, ma'am.
1: Kansas City, don't you be out here moving funny. I don't want to put you on the next hit list.
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7: 29 southbound from 635 into downtown. No delays there. Got that stall. 35 southbound past Armor 210 on the left shoulder, not causing a problem. Westbound 70 from Blue Ridge to downtown, again, wide open and no issues. I'm Wendy with your right now traffic.
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12: If you're someone who isn't super active, just thinking about the amount of exercise you're supposed to get every week can feel daunting. 75 minutes of vigorous exercise, 150 minutes of moderate intensity exercise. It's a lot. But I have some good news for you in the form of a recent study out of Norway. Researchers found that for most sedentary people, getting just 5 more minutes of meaningful movement a day had a statistically significant impact on their expected lifespan. So did reducing the amount of time they sat every day by just 30 minutes. That's not to say that this bare minimum is what you should aspire to, but I think it's a good reminder that doing something is always better than doing nothing. The point is, just get started. Work just a little bit more movement into your daily routine, and don't even think of it as exercise. I'm Dr. Sanjay Gupta, helping you live a better life.
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0: Kevin Hart and Cat Williams been beefing since the Friday Before Freedom.
2: Wow.
0: Maybe not that long, but for a long time. Is the beef finally cooked?
3: Cat, we have an opportunity in real time. This is live television to put our beef behind us.
0: Did they do it? I'll tell you in 6 minutes inside the Slander Report.

Over everything, unenforced. Lit up the city when I got a torch. I went and got it, I didn't have a choice. I'm from the dirty, we took the north. Step on the, I can't show no remorse. Straight in the streets when I jump out the porch. Yeah, Mrs. Trendsetter, whatever she do, they.

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1: Still showing love to the mamas.
2: Thank you so much for rolling that cat back in 1994. Appreciate you.
1: I'm just saying. Thank you, Ma. Spent my weekend in Las Vegas. The Mary J. Blige residency. My sister had a birthday, so we pulled up. Mary did her big one. If you're a big fan, I know for a fact you will enjoy this performance. For me, Mary was enough. But her special guest?
3: Go

0: The whole place lost it. Check out Mary J. Blige at her Vegas residency. She added 10 additional dates.
1: Oh, my God. Oh, my God. Oh, my God.
0: Once again, it's graduation season.
2: Yeah.
0: Super love and congratulations to Shador Sanders. He officially graduated from the University of Colorado with a sociology bachelor's degree with a 3.9 GPA. Go ahead, little nephew. Did you catch the Kevin Hart roast on Netflix?
3: Of course.
2: Really?
3: No.
0: No worries, boo. I got you. Folks are saying that it's the funniest roast that they've ever seen before. Even Cat Williams showed up, who's been beefing with Kevin Hart for mad years. So is the beef cooked or no?
4: Me and this man have been at odds for years on years. You coming out here, quite the surprise me, Cat. I can sit and I can watch you. I can laugh, but I'm a fan first, okay? I'm a fan first. Cat, we have an opportunity in real time. This is live television to put our f***ing beef behind us. I am offering you an olive branch of peace. I want to be a brother. I want to be a friend. Cat, I want to move on. Can we move on, man? Can we move on?
0: Kevin and Cat Williams hugged. And now the comedy gods are happy. Amen. Last week, we were sending some folks to see Chris Brown and Usher on the R&B tour. This week, I'm back with Lil Wayne, 2 Chainz, in the game. They're starting a tour this summer.
5: I know you f***ing lying.
0: Got flights, hotel, 2 tickets to the show, and $250 in cash. 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

0: car wreck problems, call attorney Roderick White at 855 I got you, or visit him online at igotyou.net. Let him turn that wreck into a check.
1: What you deserve, he gon' get it all. Hustle patients don't even call. No second guessing about it, bro, my attorney wrong.
2: Yes, sir.
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4: What are the chances you are listening to this while drinking a nice hot cup of coffee? If so, don't let me stop you. For years, we've been reporting on the health benefits of coffee, and that's not going to stop today. A new study, this one out of Harvard School of Public Health, found that coffee and tea could help lower your risk of developing dementia. People who enjoyed 1 to 3 caffeinated cups a day saw the biggest impact. In addition to the caffeine, coffee contains hundreds of bioactive compounds that can influence inflammation, glucose metabolism, vascular function, and oxidative stress. It's also possible coffee drinkers might be doing other things that keep them healthy. Eating a more balanced diet, getting plenty of exercise, sleep, not smoking, or drinking too much alcohol. And finally, staying socially active. I'm Dr. Sanjay Gupta, helping you live a better life.
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0: Happy Monday, friend. A senior prank at Bishop Ward High School forced officials to cancel their graduation with no reschedule date. 913-933-1051. Do you support the administration in their decision to punish the entire senior class and postpone graduation? It's going down in the comments on the Shea Moore Morning Show.

0: to the 105.1. I see my phone lines ringing at 913-933-1051. I'll be right with you to get your comment on Bishop Ward High School canceling their graduation because of a senior prank. But first, just wrapped up National Volunteer Month in April, but giving back doesn't have to stop. Our friends at the Prospect KC could use your help. Welcome back to the show, Chef Shanita.
1: Thank you. Good morning.
0: It is a good morning, isn't it? From what I understand, you need some volunteers, Chef Shanita. Let's talk about it.
1: With everything that's happening in the world, right, we don't need to get into all of that. Our need is getting as high, and we don't see us serving less people in the near future.
0: Wow.
1: And so with us being a community kitchen, we don't charge for any of the services that we provide here. We really heavily rely on the generosity of people with their time to come down here and serve with us, so that we can support our community and restore some of that dignity in asking for help and getting a meal.
0: We're all complaining about how expensive gas is and how expensive everything in the grocery store is. But when you think about an organization like the Prospect KC, who is meeting the need for people who are in a more precarious position than we are as complainers.
1: A lot of the people that we serve, they sit at or below those margins, right? Mm. Just one paycheck, one incident away from something that's catastrophic and puts you in a situation where you can't even do the simplest thing as provide food for yourself and your family. I've said this over the last couple of years. It's very expensive to be poor in Jackson County. It really is. This summer, transportation is changing for our community.
0: Right.
1: They're going to have to start paying for the bus. All of that means less money and less resources they have available to just meet a basic need of a meal.
0: Some of my listeners may not have a lot of money to give, but they have time.
1: Absolutely. We've even worked over the last couple months revitalizing our volunteer program and shortening some of the shifts to 2 hours, so that if you don't have the full amount of time to be here for the full lunch shift from 11 to 3, can you do a 2-hour time slot? Just anything that kind of helps us be able to meet the needs of the community. When we don't have volunteers, then we're at a put in a situation we have no choice but to close early or not have our snack station. And those are vital resources for the community. It's nothing like getting off the bus and walking all the way up here to find out that we had to close early because we didn't have any volunteers.
0: Wow. So as schools are closing, are young people welcome to volunteer?
1: Yeah, this is an awesome place for high school students to get their volunteer service. Email our volunteer coordinator at volunteer. Look how easy we make it. 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If your families and you want a fun activity to do with your young people on a day off, just come here, come volunteer.
0: It's as simple as that. The Prospect KC meeting the need for hungry folks in Kansas City. 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They need help in the kitchen, the pantry, the dining room, the cafe. 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
1: And before I go, Shay, I got a challenge for all my chef friends in the city. Come down here with me. Let's make a meal for 400 people using recovered food. Can you do it? We could think of it as like a little competition. Like it's a nonprofit shop in here.
0: I love that idea. Yes. If you really know how to jangle them pots, you should be able to jangle them for folks who need help.
1: Exactly. So come on down.
0: Chef Shanita, thank you so much for this volunteer opportunity in the town. You have a good one, girl.
1: Thank you. You too.
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3: Accident 35 southbound has 20th. That's on the right shoulder. 635 northbound to back up at K5 southbound.
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1: 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Consultations don't even call. No second guessing about it, bro. My attorney wrong.
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11: The risk of stroke goes up for all of us as we age, but for women, the risk really amplifies after menopause. In fact, one in five women in the United States between the ages of 55 and 75 will have a stroke. But according to a new study carried out by researchers in California, adhering to the Mediterranean diet can significantly lower that risk. One expert said, "We continue to see study after study showing that a predominantly plant-based diet improves all sorts of different outcomes. Now, with this diet in particular, you've seen it lower the risk of certain types of cancer, diabetes, depression, dementia, even gum disease. Now, as a reminder, the Mediterranean diet prioritizes eating vegetables, fruits, beans, olive oil, nuts and fish, and limiting meat and dairy. I'm Dr. Sanjay Gupta, helping you live a better life.
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0: Shea Boy Bordick Show. In the comments topic, Bishop Ward High School in KCK canceled their graduation ceremony because of a senior prank. Some parents are livid this morning.
1: He studied very hard for the finals, and then it was just, we get this news like, oh, the ceremony's been postponed.
0: There's been no rescheduled date announced yet. 913-933-1051. What do you think about school officials and their decision to reschedule the graduation, I guess, indefinitely?
2: Ridiculous.

0: Kansas City? Is it Gates Barbecue or Elsie's Barbecue? Or how about Arthur Bryant's Barbecue for you? But we know who plays the best hip-hop and R&B for the city. 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
1: Oh my God, Josh, can I try?

0: 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We're going down in the comments on the Shea Moore Morning Show.
1: A senior prank at Bishop Ward High School in KCK forced officials to cancel their graduation. Well, they say it's postponed until the KCK PD conducts an investigation. I get it that someone's got to be responsible for this senior prank, particularly because there was some vandalism on school property. But should the whole senior class suffer? 913-933-1051. Do you support the administration in postponing graduation until the KCK PD completes their investigation? Good morning. What do you say?
2: Ridiculous. Like they say, one bad apple don't spoil the whole bunch, but look like y'all spoiling the whole bunch because you making everybody responsible for something that a handful of people did. Let them kids have their graduation ceremony. What's wrong with y'all?
1: Don't get me wrong. I get that the school officials need to hold someone accountable for damage that was done on campus grounds. But is this the best way to serve the kids who have been working for 4 years to graduate? I mean, I'm all for law and order, but I don't know. What you think? 913-933-1051. Back with your thoughts on the Shea Moore Morning Show.
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4: 169 north and southbound at Englewood, no delays there. 49 north and southbound at Hickman Mills in good shape with no issues. 435 east and westbound at Rowe, a steady flow. Average speed 71. I'm Wendy with your right now traffic.

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12: You know, it's interesting. For such a long time, I think people thought about diseases as something that mostly happened later in life. Just in recent years, however, we as a society have really begun to think about preventing certain ailments much, much earlier. Case in point, new study out of Northwestern University School of Medicine found the mid-30s are a major turning point for men's heart health. For women, about a decade later. But for the men, this is the time when you really need to be thinking about your heart health seriously. At a bare minimum, start seeing a primary care doctor once a year just to get your blood pressure and cholesterol checked. You can also look up and then do your best to follow what is known as the American Heart Association's Life's Essential Eight. These are things everyone can do to decrease the risk of heart disease. I'm Dr. Sanjay Gupta, helping you live a better life.
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1: Catch me outside. How about that?
0: 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Remember when Cardi B threw her microphone from the stage during a performance?
1: What was the reason?
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1: You ain't need to do what this
2: ain't. Exactly. Right there.
3: How you going?

0: hot and ready to pour. Shay Moore has got that celebrity tea.
1: Gossip.
0: With the slander report.
2: It is Taurus season. Let's wish a happy birthday to some of our celebrity Taurus friends. Coi Leray is 29 today. A big happy birthday to Black Chyna in these streets, 38. Minister Louis Farrakhan is 93 today. And a big happy birthday to Cam Newton. He's 37. Happy birthday to everybody born on May 11th. The man accused of stealing unreleased Beyoncé music rejected a plea deal. Your boy's headed to trial and facing 6 years in prison.
3: Chin up. If we go to prison for the rest of our life, whoop-dee-doo.
2: I talked about this when it happened during the Cowboy Carter tour stop in Atlanta. This man broke into a Jeep Wagoneer that one of Beyoncé's employees rented while they were in Atlanta. Well, this dude smashed out the back window, stole a laptop with some jump drives that had some of Beyoncé's unreleased music, show plans, set list, designer sunglasses, and some AirPods. I mean, Beyoncé would be the last person I'd steal from. She's got so many fans. I mean, the beehive is everywhere. Remember when Cardi B threw her microphone from the stage during a performance?
4: What was the reason?
5: I just explained the reason.
4: What was the reason?
2: Well, this happened in July of 2023. Somebody in the crowd threw a liquid on her, and she reacted. Well, the lady who was hit finally has received a court date. But the way Cardi and lawsuits been working, that lady gonna lose.
4: Damn!
2: Speaking of Cardi, over the weekend, she attended Stephon Diggs' community event honoring mothers. It's a video of them taking a photo. Stephon is behind her. They look chummy.
6: Absolutely.
2: He leaned in and kissed her on the cheek while she just giggled. You think they back together?
7: You cannot trick me.
2: The Portland Fire is back. The team's season opener against the Chicago Sky was attended by 19,335 fans.
7: Nice!
2: Skylar Diggins says it's about time.
8: Almost 20,000 people here tonight. Like, I mean, that's amazing for the nobody watches women's sports crowd. You know, just continue to get proven wrong. This is amazing, and this is what we talked about being a part of history, bringing this team back to the fold, the history of everything, and just not letting the moment be too big for us. And so I was really proud of our response, but that atmosphere was electric. So in the first quarter, we were screaming. I couldn't hear a whistle one time. And they let the refs know how they felt about them. But no, I like the engagement. They were amazing to us. They welcomed us. You know, it was a lot of fans that were, you know, showing love to us as well. And so it's definitely a great environment to play.
2: That's dope, ladies. Keep on fighting. Keep on playing.
9: Yeah.
2: Movie lovers, this one's for you. Got a pair of tickets to our event screening of the new movie Power Ballad, starring Paul Rudd as a past his prime wedding singer. Supposed to be hilarious. Call or 10 at 913-933-1051. 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

0: your boy. 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
9: If you're someone who isn't super active, just thinking about the amount of exercise you're supposed to get every week can feel daunting. 75 minutes of vigorous exercise, 150 minutes of moderate intensity exercise. It's a lot, but I have some good news for you in the form of a recent study out of Norway. Researchers found that for most sedentary people, getting just 5 more minutes of meaningful movement a day had a statistically significant impact on their expected lifespan. So did reducing the amount of time they sat every day by just 30 minutes. That's not to say that this bare minimum is what you should aspire to, but I think it's a good reminder that doing something is always better than doing nothing. The point is, just get started. Work just a little bit more movement into your daily routine, and don't even think of it as exercise. I'm Dr. Sanjay Gupta, helping you live a better life.
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0: 451. Hey, friend.
1: Hey, friend.
0: Girl, you are caller 10. I've got a pair of tickets to our advanced screening of Paul Rudd's new movie. It's called Power Ballad. Everybody says it's the comedy of the year. He's playing a past his prime wedding singer in the movie, and it's all going down May 27th. You in there?
1: Yay! Thank you so much.
0: You are welcome so much, my friend. Tell everybody what morning show made you a winner.
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0: morning show. It's National Eat What You Want Day.
1: I got beans, greens, potatoes, tomatoes, lamb, rams, hogs, dogs, chicken, turkeys, rabbits.
0: You name it! Serious question. You're at a restaurant eating. Your man or your woman reaches across the table and grabs a fry without asking.
2: Wow, wow, wow, wow, wow!
0: You mad? I mean, it is Eat What You Want Day.
3: That's fine. I mean, as long as I know that, you know, he can wash his hands and went to the bath. I was brought up, as you use the bathroom, wash your hands, you know. So those are the little things I look for in a man in the first place. You know, if you come out of the bathroom too quick for me, I know you ain't washed your hands, so...
0: Okay, that went a little different than I was expecting.
3: I don't, I'm not greedy like that. So, you know, you have to be able to share. One Friday, I don't have pounds on me. So, you know.
0: Is there anything in particular on your plate that you will not share?
3: If it's soup, I'm not sharing soup.
0: Okay.
3: I
0: don't even want to know why. 913-933-1051. It's National Eat What You Want Day. Are you quick to share your food with your boo? Back with your thoughts on the Shea Boy Boarding Show.
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5: Seeing the usual slow pockets, westbound 470 through the Grandview Triangle, starting to back up through there, westbound 70.
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9: A better life with Dr. Sanjay Gupta.
10: The risk of stroke goes up for all of us as we age. But for women, the risk really amplifies after menopause. In fact, one in five women in the United States between the ages of 55 and 75 will have a stroke. But according to a new study carried out by researchers in California, adhering to the Mediterranean diet can significantly lower that risk. One expert said, "We continue to see study after study showing that a predominantly plant-based diet improves all sorts of different outcomes. Now, with this diet in particular, you've seen it lower the risk of certain types of cancer, diabetes, depression, dementia, even gum disease. Now, as a reminder, the Mediterranean diet prioritizes eating vegetables, fruits, beans, olive oil, nuts and fish, and limiting meat and dairy." I'm Dr. Sanjay Gupta, helping you live a better life.
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0: Right now, traffic from the certified transmission traffic desk.
1: Slow and go K-10 eastbound at Woodland and 435 southbound at Shawnee Mission Parkway. 635 northbound at Shawnee Drive, a stall on the right shoulder. And slow 35 southbound from Arbor 210 into the downtown loop. I'm Wendy with your right now traffic.

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2: Wow.
0: Maybe not that long, but for a long time. Is the beef finally cooked?
3: 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This is live television to put our beef behind us.
0: Did they do it? 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
2: Went to Mary J. Blige's residency in Vegas on Friday night. My sister had a birthday, so we pulled up. Mary did her big one. If you're a fan, you're definitely gonna love it. For me, Mary was enough, but

0: Check out my full video at Hey Shea Moore on Instagram.
1: Oh my God.
0: Once again, it's graduation season.
2: Yeah.
0: Super love and congratulations to Shador Sanders. He officially graduated from the University of Colorado with a sociology bachelor's degree with a 3.9 GPA. Yay! Go ahead, little nephew. Did you catch the Kevin Hart roast on Netflix?
3: Of course.
2: Really?
3: No.
0: No worries, boo. I got you. Folks are saying that it's the funniest roast that they've ever seen before. Even Cat Williams showed up, who's been beefing with Kevin Hart for mad years. So is the beef cooked or no?
4: Me and this man have been at odds for years on years. You coming out here, quite the surprise, but Cat, I can sit and I can watch you. I can laugh because I'm a fan first, okay? I'm a fan first. Cat, we have an opportunity in real time, this is live television, to put our f***ing beef behind us. I am offering you an olive branch of peace. I want to be a brother. I want to be a friend. Cat, I want to move on. Can we move on, man? Can we move on?
0: Kevin and Cat Williams hugged, and now the comedy gods are happy. Amen. Last week, we were sending some folks to see Chris Brown and Usher on the R&B tour. This week, I'm back with Lil Wayne, 2 Chainz, and the Game. They're starting the tour this summer.
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1: 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My attorney wrong.
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8: You ever wonder why the same cold virus makes some people so sick and others not sick at all? Well, according to an interesting new study out of Yale School of Medicine, one key factor is how quickly the cells in their noses, called nasal cells, respond to the virus and contain it. It's called the interferon response, and it can vary for different people. Now, when that response gets inhibited, it can trigger a different reaction, which leads to excessive mucus production and inflammation. In other words, a cold that is a lot more miserable. Of course, there are other factors at play: your genetics, any underlying conditions, immunity from vaccinations or previous infections. If you are trying really hard not to get sick, high-quality masks, they can be very effective. 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And remember not to touch your face. I'm Dr. Sanjay Gupta, helping you live a better life.
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1: Now, y'all know I'm not trying to create panic, but this Haint a Virus story has got my attention, child. I'm not really sure if it's Haint a Virus or Haunt a Virus. Anywho, a whole cruise ship was stuck out at sea.
2: Say what?
1: Been being monitored on this cruise ship. Some people being flown back to United States under quarantine protocols. Is it just me or does this feel like the start of I Am Legend 2 or something?
2: Get me out, Jesus! Get me out, Jesus!
1: So from what's being reported, this outbreak happened aboard the MV Hundius cruise ship after several passengers got sick and unfortunately at least 3 people died. So what started all this mess? Officials are saying mouse droppings?
2: What you talking about, Willis?
1: Yeah, nasty mice. You are
3: on my way.
1: This particular strain has shown limited human-to-human transmission before all of this. Now countries around the world are scrambling to get their citizens home safely. And let's just address the elephant in the room. After COVID, people are traumatized. The minute we hear virus, cruise ship, and quarantine, folks start clutching hand sanitizer and canceling vacations.
4: None of it's true. It's BS. They made it up. They lied.
1: So the CDC is saying the risk to the general public is low. But haven't we heard that before? Like Wu-Tang said, protect your neck. Because one thing's for sure, two things for certain. I'm not trying to relive 2020.
5: No, ma'am. No, ma'am. No, ma'am. No, ma'am.
1: Kansas City, don't you be out here moving funny. I don't want to put you on the next hit list.
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7: Debris in the road, 470 eastbound at southbound 49. Be ready to stop there. Accident, 435.
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1: What you deserve, you gon' get it all. Hustle patience, don't even call. No second guessing about it, bro. My attorney wrong.
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5: A better life with Dr. Sanjay Gupta.
6: If you are the parent of an infant, it can be really hard to find baby foods that are truly healthy for your child. According to a new study out of UNC Chapel Hill, almost three quarters of baby foods are ultra-processed and may contain additives that are linked to potential health problems later in life. The study's lead author said, what shocked her was that the top ingredient in 71% of these baby foods wasn't a fruit or vegetable, it was one or more additives that babies' guts are not fully developed enough to be able to handle. Eating the right food at this stage of life is so important because this is when children begin developing dietary preferences for the rest of their lives. So take the extra time to look at the ingredient labels on the foods you are buying. You're going to want short lists and also ingredients that you recognize. I'm Dr. Sanjay Gupta, helping you live a better life.
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1: It's Monday, May 11th. Spirit works on a full-time basis. Life requires that we spend parts of our time doing certain things. We work sometimes, go to school at times. We are children or parents and friends part-time. The one area of life that cannot be addressed on a part-time basis is the spiritual life. To be a part-time Christian, Buddhist, Muslim, or anything else results in a house divided against itself, which cannot stand. The spiritual house is the mind, and it requires constant care. Spiritual conviction is the manner in which the house is run. When you have a spiritual conviction, it will serve you in all situations, all day, every day, in every way. The same spirit that guides your family life must also run your social life. 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I let go and let spirit guide me every day in every way. 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
16: A Better Life with Dr. Sanjay Gupta.
17: For years, scientists have been studying the association between depression and dementia. As you might expect, the relationship is complicated. But there's this new study out of the UK which found it's not just broad strokes. There are six symptoms of depression that are especially correlated with dementia risk years later. Number one, losing confidence in yourself. Two, not being able to face up to your problems. Three, not feeling warmth or affection from other people. Four, feeling nervous and anxious all the time. Five, not being satisfied with the way tasks are carried out. And finally, six, difficulty concentrating. What we could be seeing here is the impact of people becoming less social, or that certain changes in the brain lead to both depression and dementia. But dementia takes longer to manifest. If you notice these symptoms, talk to your doctor about it. I'm Dr. Sanjay Gupta, helping you live a better life.
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8: If you're someone who isn't super active, just thinking about the amount of exercise you're supposed to get every week can feel daunting. 75 minutes of vigorous exercise, 150 minutes of moderate intensity exercise. It's a lot. But I have some good news for you in the form of a recent study out of Norway. Researchers found that for most sedentary people, getting just 5 more minutes of meaningful movement a day had a statistically significant impact on their expected lifespan. So did reducing the amount of time they sat every day by just 30 minutes. That's not to say that this bare minimum is what you should aspire to, but I think it's a good reminder that doing something is always better than doing nothing. The point is, just get started. Work just a little bit more movement into your daily routine, and don't even think of it as exercise. I'm Dr. Sanjay Gupta, helping you live a better life.
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0: in touch with you, but I couldn't. I could have wrote you on Instagram. I ain't know why you was gone, though.
1: I had a little medical situation that took place, but I'm back and better than ever, child. I'm all right.
0: Hey, that's good you back. I just wanted to tell you welcome back, and I hope you have a good day.
1: Oh, thank you so much.
0: You don't even know who this is, though.
1: No, who is it?
0: Oh, my God, man. The dude with the Walkman. You get the you and me with the brand name.
1: Yeah, I gave you the tickets to go see your girl, Monica.
0: Life and so I didn't have a chance to reach out, but I've been thinking about you and been trying, so I got a chance this morning.
1: You know I appreciate you, friend. I really do. So do me this. Text HOT, H-O-T, to 95819, and I'm going to get you qualified for Lil Wayne's summer tour starring 2 Chainz and The Game. Airfare, hotel, 2 tickets to the show, plus $250 in cash. Good luck.
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0: 95.1. It's the Shea Boy Bordick Show. Happy Monday, friend.
1: How you doing?
0: I can't complain about a thing, child. Ain't nobody gonna listen anyway.
1: Welcome back. I've been trying to get in.

Hope all the moms had a great Mother's Day yesterday. New weekend begins today. Boogie D walking in, tapping in, getting things started. We also got a brand new trip we're giving away. We want to send you now to see Lil Wayne and 2 Chainz. And then you heard Kevin Hart and Cat Williams made up. The question is, will this really last? Because we know Cat will go back on Shannon Sharp podcast and blow it up all again. We'll get into all that. Welcome to Monday, Kansas City. 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
12: For years, scientists have been studying the association between depression and dementia. As you might expect, the relationship is complicated. But there's this new study out of the UK which found it's not just broad strokes. There are six symptoms of depression that are especially correlated with dementia risk years later. Number one, losing confidence in yourself. Two, not being able to face up to your problems. Three, not feeling warmth or affection from other people. Four, feeling nervous and anxious all the time. Five, not being satisfied with the way tasks are carried out. And finally, six, difficulty concentrating. What we could be seeing here is the impact of people becoming less social, or that certain changes in the brain lead to both depression and dementia. But dementia takes longer to manifest. If you notice these symptoms, talk to your doctor about it. I'm Dr. Sanjay Gupta, helping you live a better life.
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3: 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I'll be talking with Mayor Quentin Lucas about an ordinance that he'll be presenting to the city council to block bars and restaurants from serving alcohol 23 hours a day during the World Cup. 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

on the show. We're going to get into it. Cat Williams and Kevin Hart. Kevin Hart had a historic roast on Netflix. A lot of people are saying it, according to Shay Moore, is the funniest thing people have ever seen. Great, because I haven't seen it yet. So I don't know. But I do know something historic came out of it. A hug of epic proportion when it comes to the black comedy world. You will hear it. We will discuss it on the way. Power 105.1.

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0: That's what we do around here. We just keep the big prizes rolling, the big trips rolling along.
1: I go crazy about her.
0: I still had a first caller prize I need to get away this hour. I need to figure this out. All right. It's Monday, man. I'm trying to get my wits about me. Hope the moms had a good Mother's Day yesterday. Hope you had a good weekend. Mary J. Blige. We'll get to her in a second. Make sure you listen to the Shea Moore Morning Show tomorrow. She's going to have Mayor Q on. You know, there's an ordinance going around for the World Cup that they want to extend bar hours almost like 23 hours. I'm in agreement with that for this World Cup. Mayor Q is not. He will explain himself tomorrow morning on the Shea Moore Morning Show. Mary J. Blige kicked off her Las Vegas residency. It gets no bigger when you pop the crowd with Mr. Raymond, a.k.a. Usher.

0: Usher and Chris Brown on tour this summer. It is going to be epic. Something that also happened epic, and you can watch it on Netflix in case you missed it, is the roast of Kevin Hart. Came out Cat Williams to roast Kevin Hart. Kevin Hart, Cat Williams have had a beef that is legendary. At the end of Cat Williams' roast set, this happened.
1: Me and this man have been at odds for years on years. You coming out here, quite the surprise, but Cat, I can sit and I can watch you, I can laugh, because I'm a fan first, okay? I'm a fan first. Cat, we have an opportunity in real time, this is live television, to put our beef behind us. I am offering you an olive branch of peace. I want to be a brother. I want to be a friend. Cat, I want to move on. Can we move on, man? Can we move on?
0: The comedy hug seen around the world. Now the question is, will this truce last between Kevin Hart and Cat Williams? Us fans want it to last because we will love to see them work together. All right? Peace and love and hair grease, Kansas City. Tapped in with Boogie D, Power 105.1.
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1: 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No second guessing about it, bro. My attorney wrong.
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12: The risk of stroke goes up for all of us as we age, but for women, the risk really amplifies after menopause. In fact, one in five women in the United States between the ages of 55 and 75 will have a stroke. But according to a new study carried out by researchers in California, adhering to the Mediterranean diet can significantly lower that risk. One expert said, "We continue to see study after study showing that a predominantly plant-based diet improves all sorts of different outcomes. Now, with this diet in particular, you've seen it lower the risk of certain types of cancer, diabetes, depression, dementia, even gum disease. Now, as a reminder, the Mediterranean diet prioritizes eating vegetables, fruits, beans, olive oil, nuts and fish, and limiting meat and dairy. I'm Dr. Sanjay Gupta, helping you live a better life."

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3: 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I'll be talking with Mayor Quentin Lucas about an ordinance that he'll be presenting to the city council to block bars and restaurants from serving alcohol.

0: What's going on, Boogie D?
1: What's going on, partner? How you been?
0: I'm going to tell you how I'm doing. I'm doing well. This is Cliff Jones.
1: What up, Mr. Jones?
0: Hey, my girl is back, dog. I'm glad you back at home in your spot, and we got my Shay Moore back.
1: Yes, she is back in the morning doing her thing. The queen, QB1, is back, yeah?
0: That's my baby. You done said it all.
1: Well, go on and get your shout-out on right now, Mr. Jones.
0: My shout-out is going to Shay Moore, baby. I love you, Shay Moore, on the morning show.
1: Oh, well, I love that. Appreciate you. Thank you for tapping in with me, too. I appreciate you, all right?
0: All right, man. See, I do got love for you.
1: Yes, you do, Mr. Jones. Thank you.
0: All right, take care, man.

Chris Brown has responded to mixed reviews on the new Brown album. He's like, look, I love the fact that you listen to the album. Some of y'all get it, some of y'all don't. It may grow on you. I kind of like this joint right here, though. I ain't gonna front.

0: today's show with my first caller. Who's this on my telephone?
1: It's your guy, Jamie.
0: What's up, Jamie? How you doing today?
1: Doing well. How are you?
0: I'm doing good, man. It's Monday, man. We're just trying to get it started, man. You know what? I messed up, man. I was supposed to give away my first prize a long time ago, but I've been, like, trying to get stuff done on a Monday. You my first caller today, Jamie. What up?
1: Hey, that's what's up. Thank you.
0: Well, check it out, man. I got 1 hour of pickleball for you over at T-Shots, okay?
1: Okay.
0: That's the hottest game in America right now. Pickleball! Pickleball! You got somebody you can take with you?
1: Oh, yeah. I'm going to take my shorty with me.
0: Oh, well, give your shorty some love on this radio, man. You got to say her name.
1: Her name is Mimi.

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0: 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We got your airfare. 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We got all that. But what you got to do is text the keyword, which I'm about to give you right now. 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

0: fan of the artist. I get inspired when I hear just greatness, you know what I'm saying? When I hear new music and it inspires me, that means it's super great when it's new, because I stay in my classic bag, you know what I'm saying? I can listen to classics all day and I'm good. But when I hear something new that make me feel like, oh, shit, you know what I'm saying? Those be the special ones, you know what I'm saying? So I love to, you know, work with new artists that I just turn into a fan, you know what I'm saying? And then, you know, when we meet each other and it's mutual respect, you know what I'm saying? It's respect, and they respect what I've done in the game, and I'm trying to give them as much game as possible.
1: Broski, you know what I'm saying? You got Wham, you got Billy.

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5: Across the country right now, at this very moment, there are probably arguments taking place about who's doing more of the housework, the homework, the shuttling of kids from this activity to that. It's true. By and large, women do more of this than men. But doesn't have to be that way. And if you and your spouse can level that playing field, it's going to make both of you and your kids happier. Psychologist Yelena Kecmanovic says, this might be how you get there. As hard as it might be at first, try to think of your partner like a teammate, not an adversary. Learn how to do some of the chores your partner does to get a better understanding of how much effort something takes. And finally, take the time to acknowledge what the other person is doing. And every now and then, even express your appreciation. That'll go a long way. I'm Dr. Sanjay Gupta, helping you live a better life.
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1: Who you with?
0: On the couch with my favorite Santa. 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

0: phones out and you can text the keyword right now for your chance to see Lil Wayne along with 2 Chainz and The Game. 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Tapped in with Boogie D. Don't forget, coming up at 12 noon. We got the 12 noon mixtape on a Monday. And at the end of the 12 noon mixtape, I got a $25 Jazz Louisiana Kitchen gift card. I'm hook you up so you can go on a little date courtesy of Boogie D. Now, speaking of dating, there's been so many things that have come out of this Megan Thee Stallion, Klay Thompson breakup. Hold on, Kansas City. I'm not going back to the Megan and Klay thing. They're just the antithesis of the next conversation that has started all over podcasting and people talking online. It's one of the things that came up with is, why has nobody got mad at Erykah Badu? And you're probably saying, what does Erykah Badu have to do with the Megan Klay thing? Well, listen.
1: Erykah Badu, on paper, she would be labeled as a what? She has 3 different babies by 3 different rappers. Never been married to either one of them. Then got fully naked in her video and then walked around. And
2: window seat?
1: I think it was window seat, yeah. And you don't hear nobody criticizing or labeling her or saying anything bad about her. I guess because she sings about crystals and earth and all that stuff. Like that.
2: Crystals
1: and earth. But you see, if Meg had those same bullet points on her resume, they would dog her. She got 3 babies by 3 different rappers. Ain't nobody want to marry her. She ain't wifey material. She walk around in her videos naked. If you was to write that, all those things down on a piece of paper, and if I was to say, yo, I got a chick for you, well, tell me about it. Well, she got 3 kids by 3 different baby daddies. Mm-hmm. According to how these social media dudes are, on paper, she would be labeled as a what?
2: 304.
1: Exactly.
0: Let's talk about it, Kansas City. What do you say? 913-933-1051. Holla at your boy.
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0: Soulja Boy. And ladies, it's Mr. Brian McKnight. 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
8: Across the country right now, at this very moment, there are probably arguments taking place about who's doing more of the housework, the homework, the shuttling of kids from this activity to that. It's true. By and large, women do more of this than men. But doesn't have to be that way. And if you and your spouse can level that playing field, it's going to make both of you and your kids happier. Psychologist Yelena Ketchmanovich says this might be how you get there. As hard as it might be at first, try to think of your partner like a teammate, not an adversary. Learn how to do some of the chores your partner does to get a better understanding of how much effort something takes. And finally, take the time to acknowledge what the other person is doing, and every now and then, even express your appreciation. That'll go a long way. I'm Dr. Sanjay Gupta, helping you live a better life.
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5: 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I'll be talking with Mayor Quentin Lucas about an ordinance that he'll be presenting to the city council to block bars and restaurants from serving alcohol.

0: car and say, why? 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She has three kids by three different rappers. Nobody ever called her names and said she's not wifey material. But when it comes to Megan Thee Stallion and Klay Thompson, oh, Lord. 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But Chuck, it's a bigger conversation than them two. It's a conversation that comes down to this. Would you date a woman with multiple baby daddies? That is the real question here, Chuck.
1: Baby daddies do make a difference because baby daddies is potential choice.

0: stumble and drop.
1: Is that a personal thing for you, Chuck? Personally for you?
0: That is personal.
1: Okay, for you.
0: For me, it's potentially drama for anybody.
1: No, that's not necessarily true. Some people may not look at a woman having baby daddy or baby daddies as a problem for them. They look at the woman, they want to be the woman, they'll figure it out. For you, it's personal. For you, that could be a deal breaker as far as a marriage is concerned. Would you date a woman with multiple baby daddies?
0: I mean, I have, but like I said, some people can be potentially a problem. And sometimes it just depends on the relationship. That particular one item, there are other things to add to it. But three baby daddies can potentially be a problem.
1: To walk the aisle with the woman. You'll date her, but you won't marry her. So you want to rent the cow, you don't want to buy the milk.
0: I'll never say what I will or won't do.
1: Well, you walk that line so tightly right now.

Let's talk about it. Barocco K.O. James on my Instagram at BoogieD1051 says, look, about the conversation we're having, would you date a woman with multiple baby daddies because nobody shot smoke? Erykah Badu's way, using her as an example, three baby daddies by three different rappers. When it came to Megan Thee Stallion, oh no, she ain't wifey material, even though she has no kids that we know of. So Barocco K.O. James on my Instagram at BoogieD1051KC weighed in and said, I'm in the work truck, can't call in, but I think it's simple. Badu keeps it private, and that's why she don't get bashed. Can't speak on what you don't know. Great point. I've said that a lot. Megan, you put way too much out there for us to know is the reason why we're all in

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1: All right, tap in with me on my Instagram right now because I'm LIV on these ones and twos. Boogie D 105.1 KC, Boogie D 105.1 KC on my Instagram. If you want to hear a request, you got something you want me to slide in the mix, I got you. At the end of the mix, I'm going to put $20 on it for you to go over to the Jazz Louisiana Kitchen. If you ever been, trust me, you want to go. Great food, great vibes, good times. And I got you at the end of the 12 noon situation, all right? This man popped up in Vegas on the Mary J. Blige Legacy as one of the guests. How do we say it? He just walked out there in the world, heard this song, and they lost their mind. I'm talking about Usher. So I felt like, why not we do it like this on a Monday? Can't we, Kansas City?
2: My number one.
1: Get at me, Boogie D 105.1 KC on Instagram. It's the 12 new mixtape. Let's go. My number one.

0: Let's go ahead and break the myth right now, Kansas City. Yes, you can find love in the club. Just gotta know where to look. Now, when I say love in the club, I'm not talking you may get to the white picket fence and walk the aisle and all that. But if you're looking for your definition of love, which could just be getting a couple of sessions in, you could definitely find that in the club.
1: What we got, Polo?
0: And some of y'all know y'all can also find love in the champagne room. I can take you to a couple of spots around the country. Detroit, St. Louis, East St., New York, Atlanta, LA. But you can definitely find love in the champagne room, y'all. Let's go! It's Monday! 12 new mixtape.

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I'm gonna put 20 on it for the Jazz Louisiana Kitchen. You can make it a date night, you know, a date lunch. Why not? It's kind of feel like this is where we at on this Monday inside this 12 noon situation, Kansas City.

0: phone though.
1: Hello.
0: Hello, who's this?
1: This is Kayla.
0: Hey, Kayla, how you doing on this Monday? How you feeling?
1: I'm feeling good. How you feeling?
0: I'm feeling all right. Did you like the 12 new mixtape today?
1: I did. I listened to it all while I was clocked in.
0: Okay, that's what's up. Well, check it out. I got $20 on it for you go to the Jazz Louisiana Kitchen. Get some Cajun food on Boogie D, you heard?
1: Yeah, I know what that is. I want some chicken alamir. I already know.
0: Okay, who you gonna take with you?
1: I don't know.
0: Whoa. What you mean you don't know?
1: I don't know. Sometimes it's better to do by yourself nowadays.
0: Okay, all right. Well, I'm gonna let you figure that out.
1: Okay.
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0: common.
1: Yes, it's common. It's only right that I address this. Gotta be in it to win it. 2251, Casey's Hip Hop and R&B.
2: 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The good old days are being made right now.
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1: 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I'll be talking with Mayor Quentin Lucas about an ordinance that he'll be presenting to the city council to block bars and restaurants from serving

0: City's own Paul Rudd, a.k.a. Ant-Man, and his new movie, Power Ballad. We're having a screening for that. I'll have tickets for that coming up in the 1 o'clock hour. Also, we're going to dive into the big truce that was made over the weekend between Kevin Hart and Cat Williams. All right? It's Monday. We're just getting the week started, but on the way in the 1 o'clock hour, tickets to see Kansas City's own Paul Rudd in his new movie, Power Ballad. I got passes for you. All right? Brain Dance, Dave Timms, Power.
1: Let's get the party started. See you at the bar, you was hardly talking. That's when I knew that your heart was scarring. Friends to lovers need a part to star in. Like, wait, babe, let me

Now the key word is coming up very, very soon. This evening we'll have that for you, to fly away to Lil Wayne. Details about that coming. But right about now, I would like to put you inside the movie theater. Kansas City's own, a.k.a. Ant-Man, Paul Rudd. He's got a new movie coming out, Kansas City, and he wants to, his hometown to support him. It is called Power Ballot. How can we not give away tickets to this thing? It's called Power Ballot. We're having a very special screening going down on May 27th to see our very own Paul Rudd, a.k.a. Ant-Man. And if you would like to be inside the movie theater, holla at your boy Bookie D right now, 913-933-1051. I'll put you inside the movie theater May 27th so we can all see Kansas City's very own Paul Rudd, a.k.a. Ant-Man, and his new movie called Power Ballot. Why not? We're supporting Kansas City. And while you're calling me, let this boom bake in your eardrum the details about the flyaway to see Lil Wayne.

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14: You know, it's interesting. For such a long time, I think people thought about diseases as something that mostly happened later in life. Just in recent years, however, we as a society have really begun to think about preventing certain ailments much, much earlier. Case in point, new study out of Northwestern University School of Medicine found the mid-30s are a major turning point for men's heart health. For women, about a decade later. But for the men, this is the time when you really need to be thinking about your heart health seriously. At a bare minimum, start seeing a primary care doctor once a year just to get your blood pressure and cholesterol checked. You can also look up and then do your best to follow what is known as the American Heart Association's Life's Essential Eight. These are things everyone can do to decrease their risk of heart disease. I'm Dr. Sanjay Gupta, helping you live a better life.
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3: 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I'll be talking with Mayor Quentin Lucas about an ordinance that he'll be presenting to the city council to block bars and restaurants from serving alcohol.

0: Vegas resident with a huge superstar. And also Kevin Hart and Cat Williams on the same stage together. Tapped in with Boogie D. Power 105.1, what up, though? Who's this on my telephono?
1: It's your girl, Taylor.
0: Hey, Taylor, how are you doing today?
1: I am good. How are you?
0: I'm good. Did you have a good Mother's Day weekend?
1: I did indeed. I did.
0: Okay, anything you would like to share with us that happened yesterday that was special?
1: I took my mom, well, me and my god sister took our mom. I took my auntie, too, because she's been a part of my life.
0: Okay.
1: And then she took, my god sister took her mom and her grandma, and we all went out to eat, and we had a good talk and a good time. And just talking about, you know, life and all the good things that happen in life. So we had a good time yesterday.
0: Well, I'm going to bless you for blessing them. I'm going to set you up so we can support our boy, Paul Rudd, a.k.a. Ant-Man, who's from Kansas City. It's got a new movie coming out called Power Ballad. We got a screening May 27th. You're going to be inside the movie theater, all right?
1: Okay. Thank you.

Never get with y'all to fly you away to see Lil Wayne, 2 Chainz, and The Game. Miss Evie, I'll have your next keyword for you coming up. Tapped in with Boogie D on this Monday. Okay, so this past weekend for Mother's Day weekend, a couple of big things happened. Mary J. Blige kicked off her Las Vegas residency. Mary J. Blige kicked off her Las Vegas residency. It gets no bigger when you pop the crowd with Mr. Raymond, a.k.a.

0: Usher and Chris Brown on tour this summer. It is going to be epic. Something that also happened epic, and you can watch it on Netflix in case you missed it, is the roast of Kevin Hart. Came out Cat Williams to roast Kevin Hart. Kevin Hart, Cat Williams have had a beef that is legendary. At the end of Cat Williams' roast set, this happened.
1: Me and this man have been at odds for years on years. You coming out here, quite the surprise with Cat. I can sit and I can watch you, I can laugh, because I'm a fan first, okay? I'm a fan first. Cat, we have an opportunity in real time, this is live television, to put our beef behind us. I am offering you an olive branch of peace. I want to be a brother. I want to be a friend. Cat, I want to move on. Can we move on, man? Can we move on?
0: The comedy hug seen around the world. Now the question is, will this truce last between Kevin Hart and Cat Williams? Us fans want it to last because we will love to see them work together. All right? Peace and love and hair grease, Kansas City. Tapped in with Boogie D, Power 105.1.
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3: 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I'll be talking with Mayor Quentin Lucas about an ordinance that he'll be presenting to the city council to block bars and restaurants from serving alcohol.

Locked In with Boogie D on this Monday. Don't forget, we're flying you away to see Lil Wayne, 2 Chainz on the game. Next keyword is coming up with Miss Evening. She'll be in here at the top of the hour. You heard, it's Power 105.1.

Kansas City? Is it Gates Barbecue or Elsie's Barbecue? Or how about Arthur Bryant's Barbecue for you? But we know who plays the best hip-hop and R&B for the city. It's Power 105.1, KC's Hip-Hop and R&B.

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1: 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Lil Wayne is going on tour with 2 Chainz and The Game to celebrate the Carter albums. Of course you want to go. 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
2: 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This DJ Khaled, and this is my new song, One of Them, featuring Lil Baby and Future. 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
1: 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I'll be talking with Mayor Quentin Lucas about an ordinance that he'll be presenting to the city council to block bars and restaurants from serving alcohol.

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1: Belly Gang, Cushington and YK Nice. It's Power 105.1 Casey's Hip Hop and R&B. It is Evening hanging out with you on your Monday. I hope all the moms had an amazing Mother's Day yesterday, but now it is back to business. We are celebrating. I want to hear your good news. 913-933-1051. The phone lines are open. What's your good news that you want to share today? Hit me up.

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0: 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Who is this?
1: This is Dale.
0: Hey, Dale. What good news you got for me today?
1: I'd like to say I have my results back from my mammogram, and all is good.
0: Congratulations. And what advice do you have people who have not gotten their mammogram yet?
1: You better get out there and get them tested.
0: Early detection is key.
1: Yeah, please go do it. Please. I'm so relieved now.
0: Thank you, Dell. What good news you got for me today? 913-933-1051.

0: It's Elon.
1: Hey, Elon, what good news do you got for me today?
0: Well, I've had two total hip replacements. My right hip in February, my left hip last month, and I'm done with physical therapy, and I can walk without assistance.
1: Congratulations. Next time I see somebody run past me, I'm going to be like, oh, that's just Elon.
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1: 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My attorney wrong.
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8: The risk of stroke goes up for all of us as we age, but for women, the risk really amplifies after menopause. In fact, one in five women in the United States between the ages of 55 and 75 will have a stroke. But according to a new study carried out by researchers in California, adhering to the Mediterranean diet can significantly lower that risk. One expert said, "We continue to see study after study showing that a predominantly plant-based diet improves all sorts of different outcomes. Now, with this diet in particular, you've seen it lower the risk of certain types of cancer, diabetes, depression, dementia, even gum disease. Now, as a reminder, the Mediterranean diet prioritizes eating vegetables, fruits, beans, olive oil, nuts and fish, and limiting meat and dairy. I'm Dr. Sanjay Gupta, helping you live a better life."
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1: 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I'll be talking with Mayor Quentin Lucas about an ordinance that he'll be presenting to the city council to block bars and restaurants from serving alcohol.

0: This is Kiara.
1: Hey, Kiara, what good news you got to share with me for today?
0: My sisters, they twins, they graduating. One of them going to go be a future nurse, and the other one going to be an ultrasound tech.
1: Look at that. You got some brains in your family. Shout out to the twins. What's their name?
0: Kayana and Keandra.
1: Congratulations, Kayana and Keandra.
0: Yeah, period.
1: Class of 2026. Congratulations. Okay. Thank you, girl.
2: Day. If I gotta fight for love, but

0: High school today. Lincoln Prep, baby. Yeah.
1: Congratulations. What's her name?
0: Elisa Coleman.
1: Shout out to Elisa Coleman and the whole class of 2026, Lincoln Prep.
0: Yeah.

0: Hello, Power 151. Who's this?
1: This is Rayette.
0: Rayette, what good news do you have to share with me today?
1: That I graduated with my bachelor's in psychology and sociology May 31st. Woo-woo!
0: Congratulations, Rayette.
1: Thank you so much. Have a great day.
0: You're welcome. Bye, girl. You got some good news? Call me. 913-933-1.

0: congratulations to your brothers. Tell me their name again.
1: Justo and AB.
0: Congratulations. You guys better turn up, okay?
1: For sure. Thank you.
0: You got some good news? Call me 913-933-1051. Let's celebrate.

0: Hello, Power 151. Who's this?
1: Danielle.
0: Danielle, what good news you got to share with me today?
1: I want to share that my son Kingston is graduating from kindergarten.
0: Oh, Kingston. Oh, so cute. Well, congratulations, Kingston.
1: Thank you.
0: You're welcome. Bye. Shout out to the class of 2026. You got a shout out, some good news. Call me. 913-9331.

0: 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Casey's Hip Hop and R&B. Fresh off of the weekend, and here we go. Coming up in the 4 o'clock hour, I have your chance to win advanced screening passes to the movie Power Ballad with Ryan Reynolds and Nick Jonas. I also have your chance to fly away to go see 2 Chainz, Lil Wayne, and The Game. That's coming up at 6. But up next, I got the top 3 things in KC that you need to know.
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14: A better life with Dr. Sanjay Gupta.
15: You ever wonder why the same cold virus makes some people so sick and others not sick at all? Well, according to an interesting new study out of Yale School of Medicine, one key factor is how quickly the cells in their noses, called nasal cells, respond to the virus and contain it. It's called the interferon response, and it can vary for different people. Now, when that response gets inhibited, it can trigger a different reaction, which leads to excessive mucus production and inflammation. In other words, a cold that is a lot more miserable. Of course, there are other factors at play: your genetics, any underlying conditions, immunity from vaccinations or previous infections. If you are trying really hard not to get sick, high-quality masks, they can be very effective. Also, good old-fashioned hand washing. And remember not to touch your face. I'm Dr. Sanjay Gupta, helping you live a better life.
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18: 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I'll be talking with Mayor Quentin Lucas about an ordinance that he'll be presenting to the city council to block bars and restaurants from serving

mornings. I got the top three things in KC that you need to know for your Monday. Number three thing in KC that you need to know. Experts are predicting that there will be a record number of people traveling this Memorial Day weekend. It's all according to AAA. This is traveling by car. So 45 million Americans are planning at least to travel 50 miles away from home on Memorial Day week. And this will exceed the record set in 2025. Those airline prices are no joke, people. And number two thing in KC that you need to know for your Monday, Chiefs Kingdom, get ready! On Friday, the Chiefs will release single game tickets at 11 a.m. to the public on their website. Presale begins an hour earlier for season ticket holders, but then the full Chiefs schedule will release on Thursday. Go Chiefs! And number one thing in KC that you need to know for your Monday, since Kansas City is one of the host cities for the World Cup, we will be receiving our own host city jersey, but the price tag, it has fans raising their eyebrows. It costs $375 for a jersey? What? As of right now, none of the host city jerseys have sold out. The price tag, I believe that's probably the reason why. But just to put this into perspective, if you go to purchase a Lionel Messi jersey online, it's selling for $130. Now, $375, I don't know about all that. And that's all I got for the top three things in KC that you need to know for your Monday. Coming up next inside the Bing Report, I didn't know about this comedy beef. They said they made amends, but I don't know. I'll let you be the judge of it next inside the Bing Report.

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0: It is. Make sure you follow me on X, Instagram, and TikTok at It's Biggie Baby. So I was today old when I found out that Cat Williams and Kevin Hart had beef. Maybe I missed it. He probably did address it on the Club Shay Shay interview. But, you know, so many things happened during that interview. I'm still confused over it. But over the weekend, Netflix did a roast of Kevin Hart, and they invited Cat Williams.
1: I'm surprised they invited me. That's how little star power you have. They had to start inviting your enemies. I said, I hate it. They said, come anyway. For those of you just joining us, Kevin and I had beef, and I'll tell you why. Because privately, this mother stole everything from me. Before he saw my act, he was a 6'3" white man.
0: And then Kevin Hart got on the mic.
2: Me and this man have been at odds for years on years. You coming out here, quite the surprise, but Cat, I can sit and I can watch you, I can laugh. Cat, we have an opportunity in real time, this is live television, to put our beef behind us. I am offering you an olive branch of peace. I want to be a brother, I want to be a friend. Cat, I want to move on. Can we move on, man? Can we move on?
0: Okay, so Cat didn't say yes, that they could move on. He did hug Kevin. No. I guess we gotta wait and see. You gotta watch your back for those kind of friendships. You never know what may happen. Now, in other news, shout out to all the moms out there. Hopefully you had a great Mother's Day. Hi, Mommy. I love you. Happy Mother's Day. Sexy Red, she was on stage for Mother's Day.
3: You are a wonderful, beautiful mother, so I wanted to get this to you. Aww. And tell you happy Mother's Day.
4: Thank you. My first
3: Mother's Day. Come on the count of three. Roll it loud. On the count of three, I want y'all to say happy Mother's Day, Big Sexy. Y'all got me? One, two, three.
0: Now, say what you want about Sexy Red, but people love her. She's got to be doing something good. Shout out to all the moms out there. And, you know, speaking of Rolling Loud, Northwest, she made her debut on Rolling Loud. That's her single. It's not for me, though. I'm not her target audience. But I thought that Rolling Loud was about weed. Maybe not. But, I mean, you go, girl. There's a lot of hate in the comments. But Northwest, we knew she wasn't going to have a normal life. Let her do her thing. Her parents worked hard so she can do whatever she wants. So just let her. It's not our kid. She's not hurting anybody. Now, over in relationship news, this is why we got to keep quiet and mind our business. Cardi B and Stefan Diggs were spotted together on Mother's Day at a Mother's Day event. I know Stefan has his, like, foundation to give back to single mothers, but Cardi, she didn't seem to be like the other single mothers because she was holding hands with him, kissing him, like she could not get enough. If she's happy, that's all that matters. Honestly, Cardi, she can handle herself, so we just got to let her be. I'm more concerned for Stefan because if he does her dirty again, baby. And that's like off for the Bing Report. Coming up next, birthday shout outs. If you want one, come get one. 913-933-105.

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10: If you are the parent of an infant, it can be really hard to find baby foods that are truly healthy for your child. According to a new study out of UNC Chapel Hill, almost three-quarters of baby foods are ultra-processed and may contain additives that are linked to potential health problems later in life. The study's lead author said what shocked her was that the top ingredient in 71% of these baby foods wasn't a fruit or vegetable, it was one or more additives that babies' guts are not fully developed enough to be able to handle. Eating the right food at this stage of life is so important because this is when children begin developing dietary preferences for the rest of their lives. So take the extra time to look at the ingredient labels on the foods you are buying. You're going to want short lists and also ingredients that you recognize. I'm Dr. Sanjay Gupta, helping you live a better life.

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1: 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I'll be talking with Mayor Quentin Lucas about an ordinance that he'll be presenting to the city council to block bars and restaurants from serving alcohol.

0: this?
1: Diamond.
0: Hey, Diamond, what's going on, girl?
1: My brother's birthday today.
0: Happy birthday.
1: Wednesday.
0: What's your brother's name?
1: Jeremy.
0: Happy birthday to Jeremy. And then who else is celebrating? Who, I can't talk today. Who else is celebrating a birthday today?
1: Oh, nobody else. It's just my brother.
0: Okay.
1: But he graduated Wednesday.
0: Oh, he graduates Wednesday. What a birthday week.
1: Mm-hmm. Busy week. I'm so proud of him.
0: I'm proud of him, too. You guys are going to have all kinds of cake at your house. Save me some, okay?
1: Mm-hmm. Got you, girl.

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Thank you for listening to the all-new Power 105.1 in Garden City. I have your advanced screening passes to the movie Power Ballad with Ryan Reynolds and Nick Jonas. All I need you to do is be the first person to answer my Tell Evany question of the day, and you're going to be in the house. So here's the question. This certain chore is the chore that people typically never complete all the way. What is it? 913-933-1051. This certain chore is the chore that people never complete all the way through. What's the right answer? Call me. Good luck.

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6: If you're someone who isn't super active, just thinking about the amount of exercise you're supposed to get every week can feel daunting. 75 minutes of vigorous exercise, 150 minutes of moderate intensity exercise. It's a lot. But I have some good news for you in the form of a recent study out of Norway. Researchers found that for most sedentary people, getting just 5 more minutes of meaningful movement a day had a statistically significant impact on their expected lifespan. So did reducing the amount of time they sat every day by just 30 minutes. That's not to say that this bare minimum is what you should aspire to, but I think it's a good reminder that doing something is always better than doing nothing. The point is, just get started. Work just a little bit more movement into your daily routine, and don't even think of it as exercise. I'm Dr. Sanjay Gupta, helping you live a better life.
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1: 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I'll be talking with Mayor Quentin Lucas about an ordinance that he'll be presenting to the city council to block bars and restaurants from serving alcohol 23 hours a day during the World Cup. 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

0: If you would like to go to the advanced screening of the movie Power Ballad with Ryan Reynolds and Nick Jonas, be the first person to answer my Tell Evany question of the day. And I got you. The certain chore is the chore that people never complete all the way through. What is it? 913-933-1051. Who's this?
1: Darius.
0: Darius, what's the right answer?
1: I'm going to say vacuuming.
0: No, keep trying, Darius. Hello, who's this?
2: Emily.
0: Emily, what's the right answer?
2: Is it laundry?
0: No, not laundry. 913-933-1051. The certain chore is the chore that people never complete all the way through.

0: rappers now. Turn me up.
1: This certain chore is the chore that people never complete all the way through. What's the right answer? Who's this?
2: It's Amanda.
1: What's the right answer?
2: Is it laundry?
1: No, Amanda, keep trying. Hello, who's this?
3: Angie.
1: Angie, what's the right answer?
3: Clean house.
1: No, keep trying. Power 105.1, who is this?
4: Rick Rupp.
1: What's the right answer?
4: Putting away laundry.
1: No, keep trying. Hello, who's this?
5: Hi, this is Anastasia.
1: Anastasia, what's the right answer?
5: Laundry.
1: No, ma'am, keep trying. Okay, here's a hint. Most houses have this, and they just tend to just pile things on. My mom has been trying to convince my dad to do this, and he does not want to even begin. What's the right answer? There's certain chores, a chore that people never complete all the way through. What is it? Another hint, front of the house. Call me. Good luck.

0: This certain tour is a tour that people never complete all the way through. What's the right answer? Who's this?
1: Nadia.
0: Nadia, what's the right answer?
1: Folding your clothes.
0: No, keep trying. Hello, who's this?
2: My name's Sunny.
0: What's the right answer, Sunny?
2: It has to be laundry.
0: No, keep trying. Hello, who's this?
3: John,
0: what's the right answer?
3: Making a bed.
0: Nope. All right, my hint to you was the front of the house. My second hint to you was most homes do have this. If you live in an apartment, you have to pay extra for this. What is it? Call me. Good luck.
4: You used to call me on my. You used to.

0: Hello, Power 151. Who am I talking to?
1: It's Bless again.
0: What's the right answer?
1: Is it clean your garage?
0: Congratulations! Yes! Yay. Oh my gosh, you got a cheering section in the background.
1: Yes, yep, and my kids in the back.
0: Tell them to settle down. Oh, congratulations, Bless Phillips. You are going to the advanced screening of the movie Power Ballad with Ryan Reynolds and Nick Jonas. The certain chore that people never complete all the way is cleaning out the garage. Is your garage clean?
1: No, it's not. It's more stuff keeps going in there every time.
0: I know. You know what? The people that got the clean garage, I'm giving them the side eye because how?
1: Yes, exactly.
0: All right, Bless. Well, tell everybody, what station just hooked you up with advanced screening passes to go see the movie Power Ballad?
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0: Soulja Boy. 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
11: What are the chances you are listening to this while drinking a nice hot cup of coffee? If so, don't let me stop you. For years, we've been reporting on the health benefits of coffee, and that's not going to stop today. A new study, this one out of Harvard School of Public Health, found that coffee and tea could help lower your risk of developing dementia. People who enjoyed 1 to 3 caffeinated cups a day saw the biggest impact. In addition to the caffeine, coffee contains hundreds of bioactive compounds that can influence inflammation, glucose metabolism, vascular function, and oxidative stress. It's also possible coffee drinkers might be doing other things that keep them healthy. Eating a more balanced diet, getting plenty of exercise, sleep, not smoking, or drinking too much alcohol. And finally, staying socially active. I'm Dr. Sanjay Gupta, helping you live a better life.
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2: 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I'll be talking with Mayor Quentin Lucas about an ordinance that he'll be presenting to the city council to block bars and restaurants from serving alcohol 23 hours a day during the World Cup. 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

Shout out to my girl, Bless Phillips. She answered my Tell Evenee question of the day. The question was, this certain chore is the chore that people never complete all the way through. What's the right answer? And the right answer was cleaning out the garage. You know you have some spring cleaning to get done before the summertime rolls around because the summertime is almost here. Don't get got. Go ahead, clean that thing out. You'll be happy you did.

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1: Get ready to shake it. I went deaf on it. The-

Call me, text me, 913-933-1051 to sign up on today's trending topic of the day. So the World Cup will be here in 36 days. They're making little tweaks here and there. One of them being in the restaurant industry and the bar industry where they're adding gratuity because, you know, other countries, they don't tip. That's a very American thing to do. And they're also considering keeping bars open 23 hours. Now, Mayor Q is going to have some type of city chat town hall, and I know he's going to come on the Shea Moore Morning Show and talk to her about it. But I want to bring it to you, my people, 913-933-1051, trending topic of the day. Do you think that bars should stay open 23 hours during the World Cup? Yes or no? I say no. I worked the Olympics. I didn't see any bars staying open 24 hours in Brazil, even though in Brazil you can probably find something to do at any hour. But Kansas City is a sleepy city. Things close down very early. I remember, you know, back in the day, the mall would stay open at least until 9. Now it closes at 8. Restaurants close by 9:30, 10. Like, the later these places stay open, the more unpleasant customers it's going to attract. Also, the police, they got to defend us from terrorist attacks, keeping us safe. Bars open 23 hours a day. I think it's a recipe for disaster, but it's not about me. It's about you. What do you think? Should bars stay open 23 hours during the World Cup? Yes or no?

0: the day.
1: Hello, who's this?
2: Christina.
1: Christina, do you think that the bar should stay open 23 hours during the World Cup?
2: Absolutely not.
1: And why do you say that?
2: Because if you got a whole bunch of people drinking for all those hours, then the crime, it's going to be too much crime. It's going to be people aggravated, fighting, shooting, killed. This Kansas City, we can't have that.
1: Do you agree or disagree? 913-933-1051. The World Cup is coming. I think it's less than like 30 days. Do you think the bar should stay open 23 hours? Yes, no, maybe so. Call me.

0: day.
1: Hello, Power 5-1. Who's this?
2: This is Avriel.
1: Hey, Avriel. Should bars stay open 23 hours during the World Cup? Yes or no?
2: No.
1: And why do you say that?
2: It's going to be a lot of stuff going on having them open 23 hours.
1: It sounds like you'll be in the house.
2: Yeah, I am
1: going
2: to be in the house.

0: Power 105.1, who's this?
1: This is Alicia.
0: Do you think that the bar should stay open 23 hours during the World Cup?
1: I think so. I think they should.
0: Okay.
1: Because, you know, it's the city making money, and we got a lot of people coming in, and it's not going to hurt anything as long as you're over 21.

0: of the day.
1: Hello, who's this?
2: Hey, I think the bar should stay open 24 hours. Let's give it a shot in KC. I mean, let's stay on the positive side. I think something good is going to happen out of this thing.
1: Okay, so you're all for it.
2: Yeah, I'm all for it. Just give it a shot. You know, if it don't work, let's blame it on the mayor.
1: Not Mayor Q. Who am I talking to?
2: Huh?
1: Who am I talking to?
2: Oh, this is Big Rich.
1: Thank you, Big Rich. 913-933-1051. Do you think that the bar should stay open 23 hours during the World Cup? Yes or no?
3: Oh my God, Jess, can I try on your glasses?

0: Hello, who's this?
1: Hello.
0: Hi, who's this?
1: This is Emma.
0: Emma, do you think that bars should stay open 23 hours during the World Cup?
1: Absolutely. There are some cities now, New Orleans, New York, a lot of places that, you know, you can find bars open around the clock, you know. New Orleans is known as the Crescent City, the city that never sleeps. So it won't be any worse than what goes on now in Kansas City. I think it's a great idea.
0: All right. Well, I appreciate you. Thank you. The next caller, who's this?
2: Hi.
0: Hi, who's this?
2: Miss Cindy.
0: Miss Cindy, you sound so different today.
2: Oh, my goodness.
0: Miss Cindy, what are your thoughts about it?
2: I think they always trying to come up with some kind of scheme to take somebody money. It's always something. You know, why would we need the bars to stay open 24 hours? We can't even stop the crime for 5 minutes. I'm just saying, let that make sense.
0: Miss Cindy coming through with the word.
2: Man, they better get it together. We don't even need no World Cup. We don't even deserve a World Cup. Why would they fix the city up for them and they can't fix the city up for us? Let that make sense. You can't do it for us, then who? Why?
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10: There's a two-vehicle crash here on 435 westbound at K10 westbound. That has the center lane closed. Be prepared to slow down. A two-vehicle crash just south of the river on 635 northbound before K5 south on the left shoulder. I'm Sage with your Right Now traffic.
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27: 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Miami. All my scammers and my kid money.

0: Thank you, Mike. Mike,
1: need to go home somewhere.
0: All right, yeah. Mike. He's not getting over it. I appreciate you.
1: Mm-hmm.
0: Bye. Hello, Power 105.1. Who's this?
1: Mike.
0: Hey, Mike. Bars open 23 hours. How do you feel about it during the World Cup?
1: Nah, I think it's a setup. They know what they're doing.
0: A setup?
1: Yeah, setup. Like, you know what I mean? They know people are going to get drunk. They're going to be sitting there waiting, pulling people over, getting people DUIs. Oh, this is going to be a setup.
0: Okay. All right. Thank you, Mike.
1: You think it's going to be a setup?
0: I don't know about a setup, but I know a recipe for disaster.
1: Yeah, it's a setup to me. They know people are going to fall for it.
0: Yeah, that's true. People love that liquor.
1: Yeah. Ain't no

0: 105.1. Who is this?
1: This is Kim, Evening.
0: Hey, Kim. So how do you feel about the bar staying open 23 hours during the World Cup?
1: Man, that's crazy. If they do that, it'll be a lot more action going on there than the world.
0: What about you? Who's this?
2: Hey, what's up? This is Jake. How you doing?
0: Hi, Jake. How do you feel about the bar staying open 24 hours during the World Cup?
2: Personally, I don't think they should do it. But if they do lean towards the side of, yeah, we're going to do it, at least make Uber like the number one priority after 1:30, just like normal bar hours. You know what I'm saying?
0: Yes, I'm with you.
2: Stay out as long as you want, but after 1:30, you got to get an Uber because they'll have, you know, we'll get you with a DWI no matter what.
3: God knows. I am
4: reincarnated. I was stargazing. Life goes on. I need a

0: topic of the day.
1: Hello, who's this?
2: This is Erica.
1: Hey, Erica. Do you think that bars should stay open 23 hours during the World Cup?
2: Why not? You know what I'm saying? Bring lights to Kansas City. Let's kick it. You know, we don't do this often. This was too much.
1: Okay, so once in a lifetime.
2: I agree.
1: So once in a lifetime, you think it's okay?
2: Yeah. Okay. Why not? As long as we got security and patrol, we got to have police out there now. You know how Kansas City is.
1: Yes.
2: So, yes, as long as we got security or some kind of police, we good.
3: Hey, young mentor, though.

0: the day.
1: Hello, who's this?
2: Listen.
1: Do you think that bars should stay open 23 hours during the World Cup?
2: No, I don't.
1: Why you say that?
2: It's going to be a big crowd and, you know, a lot of people, you know, drinking ain't a good thing.
3: Oh.

0: the day.
1: Hello, Power 105.1. Who am I talking to?
2: My name is Justin.
1: So, hey, Justin, do you think that bars should stay open 23 hours during the World Cup?
2: Oh, yeah, you better believe it.
1: All right, why do you say that, Justin?
2: Well, it has to, because it's just more money, more fun, and just more opportunity for us to network and interact, because you got to remember, it's international. So we can bring more international money here if it's open for us to network.
1: Justin, you sound like you're about to be outside. Say less. Thank you, Justin. So now we know to watch out for Justin when we're going out during the World Cup. 913-933-1051. If you want to continue the conversation, head on over to our social at Power1051KC. Coming up next, it's those Lil Wayne, 2 Chainz, and the game tickets. We're trying to fly you out. You just choose whatever city, and we are taking care of the rest.
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0: 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Thank you for listening to the all-new Power 105.1 in Riverside. So Lil Wayne is going on tour with 2 Chainz and The Game to celebrate the Carter albums. 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
1: 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I'll be talking with Mayor Quentin Lucas about an ordinance that he'll be presenting to the city council to block bars and restaurants from serving alcohol.

Right now out of the airport, it is 77 degrees, a whole lot of sunshine. Tomorrow's high, 82 degrees, baby. And it looks like we won't get rain until this weekend. I'm crossing my fingers because I got an event, but it is what it is. They're saying 55% chance of rain. But in the meantime, just enjoy the sunshine while you can, because we have been waiting for this.

yours, and her body looks way better than ours. 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The most I've given birth to is a food baby. What up, it's Evening. You got your radio on Power 105.1. Casey's Hip Hop and R&B. Coming up next inside the Binger Pour, Ari Spears then went and put his foot in his mouth yet again. I'll tell you what all that's about.

0: Follow me on X, Instagram, and TikTok at It's Biggie Baby. Harry Spears, what are you going to learn? He is under fire again. He put his foot in his mouth. And for this time, it's what he said on Dion Cole's podcast.
1: I don't perform in the Deep South. I don't. But Mississippi, which can't read? Nah, I'm good. My jokes come with when you got to match. You know what I mean? Based on how you talk. Lingo is one thing. Articulation is something else.
2: Yeah, okay.
1: You got to be able to articulate. Where they is... How much that CD was? Nah, that ain't lingo. That's go back to school.
0: Okay, so everybody does love a comedian until you're the butt of the joke. Now, you know Country Wayne. He's from the South, so of course he had to hop in this conversation.
3: That's crazy, man. I got woke up with this. A lot of us outsmarted the game by you trying to figure out how to go viral talking about people, and you ain't monetizing. You ain't figured it out. So a lot of people in the South don't figure out how to get this money the smart way instead of begging Hollywood, please let me in your movie and audition. Stop playing with us, man. Straight up. Good night.
0: Okay, well, he said what he said. Aries is from the East Coast. I'm from the East Coast. I remember when my family moved to Kansas City and everybody on the East Coast scared us, saying that there was just tumbleweeds and dirt out here and Dorothy was Toto. I think that the rest of the country, especially the East Coast, they view, like everybody else, very interesting. So don't be one of those people. Get out and travel. See the world. There's a lot the world has to offer. Now, in other news. So, Carisha, a.k.a. Young Miami, she was asked about the industry turning on her.
4: Just, you know how you look at something like life and you just be like, damn, this is what it came to.
5: Yeah,
4: damn, this is where we at. Oh my god, well, everybody pushed me out, left me for dead, just said you're done.
5: Yeah,
4: it just, that broke my heart.
0: She thought that Diddy was her way out. She was very wrong. She's a very pretty girl. She's got a good personality, but honestly, she used to brag all the time on social talking about how we were poor and she's got all this money. Somebody in the comment, they said, you thought you were the birthday and you weren't, and nor can you rap. People are rude. But you know what? Sometimes we all need a wake-up call in life, and life will give it to you. Just wait. And that's like all for the Bing Report. Coming up next, I'll tell you where you need to be.

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12: A Better Life with Dr. Sanjay Gupta.
13: You know, it's interesting. For such a long time, I think people thought about diseases as something that mostly happened later in life. Just in recent years, however, we as a society have really begun to think about preventing certain ailments much, much earlier. Case in point, new study out of Northwestern University School of Medicine found the mid-30s are a major turning point for men's heart health. For women, about a decade later. But for the men, this is the time when you really need to be thinking about your heart health seriously. At a bare minimum, start seeing a primary care doctor once a year just to get your blood pressure and cholesterol checked. You can also look up and then do your best to follow what is known as the American Heart Association's Life's Essential Eight. These are things everyone can do to decrease the risk of heart disease. I'm Dr. Sanjay Gupta, helping you live a better life.
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But today, May the 11th, happy birthday to Blac Chyna. Happy birthday to Coi Leray. Happy birthday to Cam Newton, Andre Lina from Love Island. And if it's your birthday, happy birthday to you. Go shouty.

0: Hello, Power 151. Who's this?
1: Diamond.
0: Hey, Diamond. What's going on, girl?
1: My brother's birthday is today.
0: Happy birthday.
1: Wednesday.
0: What's your brother's name?
1: Jeremy.
0: Happy birthday to Jeremy. And then who else is celebrating? I can't talk today. Who else is celebrating a birthday today?
1: Oh, nobody else. This is my brother.
0: Okay.
1: He graduates Wednesday.
0: Oh, he graduates Wednesday. What a birthday week.
1: Mm-hmm.

again with your advanced screening passes to go see the movie Power Ballad. Also, your flyway to go see Lil Wayne, 2 Chainz, and The Game. You choose whatever city, and we got you. We got it right here. It's Power 105.1, but I mean, what else would you expect? We always got you. Coming up next, it's My Girl Just Live. I will talk to you tomorrow. Be safe out there.

Hold up. Hold on. Don't laugh. You can record. I'm recording. I can hear you. Don't